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1: After all you put me through, you think I despise you, but in the end, I wanna thank you, 'cause you made me that much

Try to be the fire for you. Try to be the sun. Try to be your home and the place that you come to. Babe, I took my whole world, I put it in your hands. 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